0: 95.7 Hallelujah FM. So we're here, ready to go for a Thursday night. The praise party's got Tasha Page Lockhart, Whitney Houston, Anthony Evans, and Caleb Carson. Just a partial listing of the all-star cast, as if it were a TV show. I'm Victor Sosa, simply the conductor this evening. Looking forward to hearing from you exactly what you want to hear at 888-646-6167. 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

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I'm Victor Sosa. 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

0: 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Got plenty more of those sing-along songs for you tonight, including God's Property on the Praise Party.
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1: 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We got Israel the New Breed's You Are Good, Jonathan McReynolds and Jamal Roberts, as well as Anthony Brown and Group Therapy. Well, we are definitely well stocked on this Thursday praise party on Victor Sosa. Also got something else for you later this hour. How you can take part potentially in the 10-year anniversary celebration of Issa Rae's Insecure. They're taking their show on the road. Issa, cast and crew, definitely going to be part of these shows where they sit down and share lots of stories behind the scenes and maybe some insight on some of your favorite episodes. We'll get into a little bit more of that and where you can see them later this hour.
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0: 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Hey, it's Victor Sosa. 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

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Hey, it's Victor Sosa. 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You never know. 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

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Hey, it's Victor Sosa. 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
1: We're getting ready for more music from Dottie Peoples. Also got your requests for Troy Sneed and Ricky Dillard with Ron Carter. Appreciate you checking in tonight, too. Phone's busy about places you have traveled to, expecting great things, maybe on one of those summer road trips. You got there, and it left just a little bit to be desired. Mark, what's that place that let you down?
2: Without a doubt, the Grand Canyon. I mean, whoa, big hole in the ground. Okay.
3: I mean, you look and see it, and then it's, I mean, you've seen it. I don't know. It's not that great, grand, I guess.
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17: Here's what you've made popular by getting your stream on. Starting us off this week is the Yellowstone spinoff, Dutton Ranch on Paramount Plus. That's followed by Cape Fear on Apple TV. The second season of The Agency on Paramount Plus holds the 8th spot. Debuting at 7, the new emotional drama, The 5-Star Weekend, starring Jennifer Garner on Peacock. With From on MGM Plus holding at 6. The new Harlan Coben mystery, I Will Find You, on Netflix remains at 5. And the final season of The Bear on FX on Hulu slips back to 4. House of the Dragon on HBO Max roars into the top 3. Season 3 of Silo on Apple TV holds on to number 2. And once again, Widow's Bay on Apple TV is on top, your number one streamed show.
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3: It's the Come Up with Todd Tribute.

That's the Come Up. I'm your boy, Ty Trippett. Welcome to the Come Up Show, y'all. I am excited, as always, to be all up in your ears today. I feel like I'm too much. Do y'all ever feel like you too much sometimes? I just feel like sometimes I'm just too much. I felt like that all of my life. You know what I'm saying? I'm just too much. I'm just too much energy. I just got... Everybody's chilling. Why you got to be doing all that and everybody's just chilling? Ty, just fall into, you know, the common thread of chillosity that the rest of the world is engaging in, or that the rest of the world is setting. Most of my surroundings, especially when I was growing up, everybody chilling, but I'm like, But all things work together for good. Now, people want all that excitement. They want all, if I come in chilling, they like, uh-oh, what's wrong with Ty? Something wrong. Is he feeling okay? What's going on with him? Now I can't chill. I better have that energy. I done typecast myself. If I want to do a show and just chill and do like ballads or like Yolanda Adams, Smokey Norfolk worship set, they're going to be like, man, what's wrong with... What's wrong with Ty? Anyway, I said all that to say, what's up, y'all? Welcome to another episode of The Come Up. I'm excited and delighted to be sharing this hour with y'all. Y'all buckle up. We're going to have a good time, as always. Yeah. This is Nicki Minaj, Blessings, featuring Tasha Cobbs Leonard.

0: 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Maybe it can help you. Y'all keep it locked. I'll be back after this.
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4: Now this Sunday, we're going to do it a little bit different. We're going to have a selection for one of our very own

somebody next to you. Just look them right in the eyes. Can you do that? Look at somebody next to you, right in the eyes. I know we don't do that in church very often, but just try it. I'm watching you. Keep looking at them, say, hi, how you doing?

0: Okay, as promised, what's up? Ty Tribbett here, y'all. How y'all feeling? How y'all doing? Yeah. As promised, I'm going to give y'all the 5 benefits of taking time away from social media. Number one, do you think you can do it? Can you do this, y'all? Let me answer it for you. Yes. Yes. The Bible even says, I can do all things through Christ that strengthens me. So, this is something you can do. I'm doing it. And the first couple of days were like, but you're just so accustomed and wired, you know what I mean, to doing what you do habitually in your routine. But, man, it's just proven to be one of the better decisions I've made. All right? All right. So, let me give you the 5 benefits. The first benefit of pulling away from social media is improved mental health, because social media can contribute to feelings of anxiety and depression and stress, you know what I mean, due to the constant comparison with others, exposure to negative content, and the pressure to stay connected, you know what I mean? So taking a break can help reduce those negative feelings, and it could just improve your overall mental health. That's number one. We're just getting started, and it's already, some of y'all nodding right now like, oh, I needed that. Thank you so much, Tyler. Right? That's just number one. We got 4 more to go. Y'all keep it locked, and I might add some more to this. It's to come up with Ty Tribbett. Yeah!
1: It's hard to come down. Once you come up with Ty Tribbett.
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0: All right, y'all. I be Ty Tribbett. This is The Come Up. Listen, man, I haven't been on social media all month. Woo! And some say, bro, you ain't missing nothing. And some say, how did you do it? How can you do it? Well, I still got people running my page, so that's a good thing. So people think I'm still alive to the world. You know, if you're not on social media and have no social interaction, they think you don't exist anymore. But I got somebody running my page, so they'll know I'm still alive, I'm still here, and still got stuff going on, whatever it is. So I got the five commandments. I got the five commandments for taking a break from social media. Number one, improve mental health. Number two, increased productivity. Man, I'm getting so much stuff done now. I done wrote two songs, y'all. I wrote two songs because I'm like, all right, if I ain't going to be online, I got to do something. But social media can be a significant distraction, yo, which often leads to like procrastination. But when you fast from social media, it allows you to focus more on your tasks, your goals, and it leads to just increased productivity and better time management. So I've been experiencing like all of that. Like, wow, I didn't know what I was missing by engaging so habitually and ritualistically on social media. Number three, it enhances real life relationships. How about that? Enhances real life relationship. The studies say here, by stepping away from social media, you have more time and energy to invest in face-to-face interactions and more meaningful conversation, which can strengthen relationships with family, friends, and colleagues. There you go. You enhance your real relationships when you step away from social media. I can't tell you how many times I see people at a dinner table with everybody's head down and a light flashing in their face because everyone's on their devices. But when you pull away, you can recognize, oh, I'm at the table with somebody I love. I'm at the table with somebody who probably got some advice or something cool or funny to say that can... I'm actually at the table with people of value. I'm in the presence of people with value. I got real good friends. I got real good family. I got real good... I got that right in front of me, but I haven't been able to appreciate it because of my habit of going on social media. Gone are those days. Let's appreciate and fortify and strengthen our real life connections and our real life relationships. This can be done in part by pulling away for a time from social media. Can you do it? Can you afford to do it? Or the bigger question, can you afford not to?
1: Today is a good day.
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0: We gonna set this thing off right.
1: It's the Come Up with Todd Tribbett.

All right, we back. And just like that, the hour is gone. But check it out, y'all. I still got two more. We've been doing the five commandments of taking a break from social media. Let's review. Number one, improve mental health. Number two, increase productivity. Number three, enhance real life relationships. Four, better sleep. Better sleep, because excessive use of social media, woo, especially before bedtime, it can interfere with your sleep, yo. And the quality, due to that blue light that comes from the screen, like the mental stimulation from all that scrolling, I'm telling you, a break from social media can lead to improved sleeping patterns and better rest. That's why I said, some of us can say, man, can I afford to do that? Some of your businesses are online. Delegate somebody to do it. Can I afford to do it? Man, can you afford not to do it? You need your rest. And number five, drum roll, please. Heighten self-awareness. Studies say social media often bombards users with a flood of information and opinions, which can cloud one's own thoughts and feelings. Fasting from social media provides an opportunity to reconnect with yourself. And that fosters a greater self-awareness and personal reflection. I am experiencing all of this now. If it has led to better in my life, I did not want to withhold that information from you all. Man, this is the come up, and here is one decision you can make that'll make you and allow you to come up in five different ways. I love you all permanently. Man, until next time, stay blessed, stay safe, stay up.

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1: I am so glad it'll look like what I've been through. Hey, your brother Ed Long is back with you once again. Welcome to the sanctuary. All right, you know what we're going to do, right? We're going to start out the show by shouting you out for your birthday. We'll do it right after this one from Richard Smallwood and Total Praise.

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1: It's your brother Ed Long hanging out with you. You and I are in the sanctuary. See, that's my theme song right there. We lift our hands in the sanctuary. Yes, we do. All right, so the House has passed the bill. What am I talking about? Oh, we got to talk about this one. Right now, Group Fire going to sing for us. I can

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I was sitting over the dishes with tears in my eyes, and I had to declare out of a hard place that you've still been better. I can never repay you, Lord.

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1: Yeah, yeah. Fred Hammond sang his heart out in that one with Commissioned. It's called Running Back to You. All right, my name is Ed Long. So my question is, when they gonna realize we here? 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I'll tell you what I'm talking about in a minute. Just give me a few. Come on, Ty Tripp.

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1: You know what? It's all right. It's okay. Shirley Caesar says so. All right, your brother Ed Long is here hanging out with you. You and I are here in the sanctuary. All right, in a few minutes, I got three

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0: 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Hallelujah.
1: Yeah, you can call me the new kid on the block. It's fine. The newest member of the family right here. My name is Ed Long, and I call this show The Sanctuary. Let's play Anthony Evans right now. This is You're Not Finished.

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1: Yeah, Tim Rogers and the fellas and Change. It's me, Ed Long, here with you. Me and the, well, you. You're a part of my crew. There you go.

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I'm enjoying the music right along with you. My name is Ed Long. Welcome to the sanctuary. Here's J Moss. Yo, P.

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4: 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You are good.

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0: Now listen, I love every one of you, and I want to thank you for riding with me today. And have a great weekend. That's right. Sundown starts the Sabbath, and I want you to worship God and honor the Sabbath. But more than anything else, honor Jesus Christ. I love you, and until the next edition of the new Donnie McClurkin Show, walk in the favor of God. Bye-bye.
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That's the way we're kicking off this fantastic, fantastic Friday. Yay, it's the weekend. Hallelujah. We got great things in store on today, including your chance to win $1,000. Baby, I keep telling you, we in the blessing business, and business is good. And

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day. Listen, listen. The Bible says in Proverbs 24:18, a just man, falleth 7 times, but rises back up again. Now, what makes him just? We in the church would call him wicked. If he falls 7 times, 1 time we can understand, twice maybe, but 7 times. Well, what makes him just from the Bible standpoint is that he has enough sense to realize that he can get back up. And not only just get back up, but get back in line. No matter where you've fallen from, no matter what you've done, no matter how many times you've done it, it's not too late. He is so much in love with you that his mercy endures. His mercy is everlasting. It's not too late. No matter what you've done, no matter where you've been, God is still faithful and he's still just, even when we're unfaithful and when we're not just. He's so faithful and just, he'll forgive you of every single solitary sin, no matter how many promises you've made and broken in Jesus' name.

said, you are the desire of my heart. 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I love you. It got real personal then. I said, I love you. I didn't care if it was 5 o'clock in the morning. I said, I

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good morning. Good morning. I am Sherry Mackey. It is time for us to go to God in prayer. And as always, I invite you to join along with me in prayer. You know, I think about that prayer of Jabez. Do you know we can have that same prayer? We can make that same prayer and declaration. That's what we're going to do today. Father God, in the name of Jesus, today we come before you with hearts full of faith, standing on the prayer of Jabez. Lord, we know that you are a God who delights in blessing your children, not so that we can exalt ourselves, so that our lives will bring glory to your name and become a blessing to others. You said in 1 Chronicles 14, oh, that you would bless me indeed, enlarge my territory. Let your hand be with me. Keep me from evil, that I may not cause pain. Father, today we pray, oh, that you would bless us indeed. Bless us spiritually, that we can know you more intimately. Bless us emotionally, that we can walk in peace and joy. Bless us physically with strength for the journey ahead. Bless our families, our homes, our ministries, our business, and every assignment you've entrusted to us. Let your blessings overflow in our lives so that we have more than enough to encourage, serve, and lift up those around us. Lord, we ask that you enlarge our territory, expand our influence for your kingdom, stretch our faith beyond our comfort zones, open doors that no one can shut, give us opportunities to share the gospel, to love people well, and to make an eternal difference. Increase our capacity, God, not merely to receive more, but to steward more. Help us never to become satisfied with small thinking when you called us to greater impact. Father, let your mighty hand be with us. Go before us, prepare the way, stand behind us and protect us, walk beside us and strengthen us. Oh, when we are uncertain, guide us. When we're weak, empower us. When we're discouraged, remind us that your hand has never left us. We do not want to accomplish anything apart from your presence, because one touch from your hand can do what years of striving cannot. Lord, keep us from evil. Guard our hearts when pride tries to rise up. God, you bless us. Protect us from temptation that will pull us away from your purpose. Keep us from making decisions that dishonor you. Deliver us from every trap of the enemy, every distraction, every counterfeit opportunity, and every assignment designed to derail our destiny. Oh, Father God, let us not become a source of pain through our words, our actions, or our attitudes. Instead, God, make us vessels of healing, encouragement, wisdom, and hope. Let people experience your love every time they encounter us. Oh, God, let our lives reflect the character of Christ in everything we do. And today we boldly declare, we declare that God is blessing us indeed. We declare that our territory is being enlarged according to his will. We declare that God's hand is upon our lives, our families, and our purpose. We declare that every door he opens cannot be shut by any man. Oh, we declare that we are protected from evil and preserved for God's divine purpose. We declare that our lives will bring glory to God and blessings to others. Oh, Father, we thank you. Thank you that you are able to do exceedingly abundantly above all we ask or think or even imagine. As you enlarge our territory, enlarge our hearts. As you increase our influence, deepen our humility. As you bless us, help us to never forget that every good and perfect gift comes from you. Oh, God, let us walk boldly into every opportunity. Oh, that you prepared for us, faithfully carry your presence wherever we go. Let our lives be a testimony that you're still answering prayers, you're still opening doors, you're still performing miracles, and you're still blessing your people. Oh, God, we give you glory, we give you honor, and we give you all the praise. In the mighty, matchless, and powerful name of Jesus, we pray. Amen, amen, and amen.

from Whitehaven, Binghamton, Millington, downtown Memphis, South Haven, Olive Branch. Come on, Collierville, East Memphis, what's up? Thank you for listening to your early morning praise party with me, your girl, Sherry Mackey. Hey, we got great things in store this hour. Your birthday and anniversary shouts are on the way. Yes. We're going to give you a little entertainment music you can use, but right now it's Doc McKenzie and the highlights on the

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1: 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You're inside the early morning praise party with me, your girl, Sherry Mackey. Well, it's going down, y'all, tonight. The Pivot Worship Night and Mixer starting at 6 p.m. at Brown Baptist, 7200 Sweeney Road. Baby, it's going to be a time, baby. It's going to be a time. It's a whole vibe. And it's free. Did I mention that it's free? Yes, free food, free entertainment. I mean, it's going to be amazing. The music, the vibe. You got Pastor Floyd Trey Lee. You got the Bishop, the Charles DeLoach, the pastor, our next gen pastor. Listen, you got our youth pastor and you got our young adult pastor together tonight. That thing is going to be amazing as it kicks off our next gen youth weekend. Baby, that weekend is going to be filled with preaching and good singing. You don't want to miss it. Now, Pivot Worship Night tonight, 6 to 7:30 is the mixer there in the lobby at 7200 Sweeney Road. Then at 7:30, it's worship night. Awesomeness. You don't want to miss the word. You don't want to miss the worship. You don't want to miss the fellowship. And then next gen weekend, you got worship opportunities, 6 p.m. Saturday, Sunday, 8 a.m. and at 11 a.m. All of those services are at 7200 Sweeney Road. And then at 10 a.m., of course, we're at the Whitehaven location inside the Southland Mall. Baby, some dynamic men of God. They're going to be preaching. Felipe Coleman, Minister Makai Mosby. You got Minister Kevin Williams, and you got the Next Gen Pastor, Charles DeLoach. You don't want to miss Pivot Worship Night and Mixer in the Next Gen Weekend at Brown. Did I mention everything is free and open to the public? All right, looking forward to seeing you guys for Next Gen Weekend. Stick and stay. We got your birthday and anniversary shouts, and your requested music for Kirk Carr is up next.
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0: Yes, Uncle Charlie, Charlie Wilson on 95.7 Hallelujah FM. And y'all know I love hearing from our Hallelujah listeners when you tap the app, tap the little red microphone and talk back to me.
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1: 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The Maestro, Richard Smallwood.

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2: 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This is Chelsea Handler from Dear Chelsea. Every week, the news gets worse, the world gets crazier, and Yamanika is here to tell whoever's responsible, you're the problem.
4: If you come over here to play games, I'ma check you, okay? If you do some in the news that don't sound good, I'ma play you. 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
11: I happened to be in Birmingham, England one night when this journalism student came up to me at an event.
12: It was a tsunami that hit Birmingham. Birmingham does not get national attention. It was a circus, mate. I can't even describe to you.
11: His name was Hamza Syed, and he wanted help on his first ever story about a mystery in Birmingham, his hometown, that no one had ever solved. It had begun a few years earlier, when news of a strange letter exploded in the press.
13: The letter looked to be a secret communique between Islamic extremists who'd been infiltrating the city's schools in a supposed plot called Operation Trojan Horse. The letter was bizarre, unsigned, incoherent, badly Xeroxed, yet still, it sparked one of the biggest school scandals in British history. Government investigators descended on Birmingham. The country beefed up its counter-terror policy. By the time it all died down, schools were revamped, teachers lost their jobs. But what I always found suspicious about this whole affair is that this dodgy letter suggesting extremists were taking over our schools, nobody ever found out who wrote it or why. Remarkably, none of the investigators even tried. So I convinced Brian Reed over here that we should go for it.
11: Is this about to be the first radio interview you've ever done?
14: Yeah.
11: Hams and I spent years running this down.
15: I'll give you a clue. Who is the letter defending is the question you have to answer.
11: But figuring out who wrote the Trojan Horse letter, that was only the first mystery we were up against. It started to seem like officials knew more than what they were letting on. And that Hams and I were poking at something that people did not want to talk about.
13: Can you give us a bit of details about that situation?
15: No. It is particularly important that I don't.
11: From Serial Productions and the New York Times, I'm Brian Reed.
13: And I'm Hamza Syed.
11: It's The Trojan Horse Affair, a mystery in eight parts that a lot of people don't want you to hear.
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0: 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We got today's word coming up in about 6 minutes right now. Helen Baylor.
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2: 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God, it's me.

God is great and he's greatly to be praised. Hallelujah. That's the highest praise on this happy Friday. TGIF. Thank God it's Friday. Thank God we made it. Kim Harper Johnson with you. What a blessing to be here with you on another day that the Lord has made. Let's continue to rejoice and be glad in it. And yeah, it's a special day on the national calendar. And I'll tell you what that is later this hour. Here's Sounds of Blackness. Hold on. Change is coming. 95.

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0: 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Amen. 95.7 Hallelujah FM, Memphis' Inspiration Station. I'm Kim Harper Johnson. Yes, this is your station for the $1,000 blessing.
1: Hi, my name is April Lindsay. I'm from Rankin County.
0: Yeah.
1: And I would just like to say I enjoy this station a whole lot. It picks my spirits up. It helps me not to sit down and look so blue all the time in the face. Thank you so much for everything that y'all play and do. And if I was to win $1,000, I would help my daughters get their children in school again. Thank you.
0: Thank you. 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

Our God is upholding us with his righteous right hand. 95.7 Hallelujah FM, Memphis's inspiration station. Today is July 17th. I'm Kim Harper Johnson. Yeah. TGIF, happy Friday. And today is a special day. Yeah, on the national calendar. I'll tell you what it is, of course. Straight ahead. Keep it here. Here's Group Fire, I Can Count on You, 95.7.

0: Jesus Christ the same, yesterday, today, and forever. We can depend and count on Jesus. Hallelujah. 95.7, Memphis' Inspiration Station. Mary Mary's on the way, God in me. Got John P. Key and Jesus is real. Well, July 17th is a special day on the national calendar. It's hashtag Peach Ice Cream Day. You know, I love a good peach during the summertime, and imagine that with some good old ice cream. Every year on this day, sweetens the summer heat with a few scoops right at the peak of peach season. You know, peaches, you know, they began peaking in July. So this celebration arrives at the perfect time to enjoy some peach ice cream. Yeah, you know, whether you decide to have a scoop in a bowl or maybe two or on a cone, shared with family members and friends. Yeah, whether you make your own peach ice cream or you buy it, enjoy it. It's hashtag Peach Ice Cream Day. Yummy. 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
3: I'm Mike Island with BIN News Now. President Trump is now playing defense on his decision to not sign the bipartisan housing bill. The bill, aimed at helping buyers with the goal of lowering prices, went smoothly through the House and Senate and was set to be signed by Trump on Wednesday. The president canceled the signing ceremony, posting that he won't sign it until the Save America Act voting ID bill passed. We've been reporting to you that the U.S. Supreme Court is making some major decisions on Thursday. Well, what's on the list? Part of it has cases including transgender athlete bans, President Trump's birthright citizenship order, his authority to fire federal officials, mail-in ballot deadlines, campaign finance, and deportation. The court is working to complete a deadline by June 30th. Rulings are set for release at 10 a.m. Thursday. 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

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Church choirs, yeah, you can be one of the seven choirs that will hit the Benefit Solutions Group stage for our Hallelujah Church Choir Competition. 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

0: I live, yet not I, but Christ lives in me. And greater is he that is within me than he that is in the world. 95.7 Hallelujah FM, Memphis' inspiration station. Got Shay Norman, tis so sweet. Hezekiah Walker sold out. Well, certainly our prayers, condolences with the family of Hal Williams. Hal Williams was best known as Officer Smitty on Sanford and Son, still one of my favorite shows. If you don't know about Sanford and Son, Google it and check it out on a streaming platform. You'll enjoy. He played Officer Smitty. He also played Lester Jenkins on 227. He made the transition on yesterday at the age of 91. Let's continue to pray for his family. And we pray for all of you who may be listening in, who may be grieving, missing a loved one, family member, a friend. Yes, our prayers are with you. God is close to the brokenhearted. Peace, comfort, and strength for you in the mighty name of Jesus. 95.7 Hallelujah FM.
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The Lord is my portion, says my soul. Hallelujah. 95.7, Memphis' inspiration station, sold out to Jesus on a happy Friday. And yes, we are your station for your chance to win a grand in your hand. 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

I sought the Lord and he heard me and delivered me out of all of my fears. Hallelujah. 95.7 Memphis' Inspiration Station. Orange Mound, how are you today? Binghamton, what's going on? Parkway Village, all around the 901 and, of course, all around the world. 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Ty Tribbett, Holy You.

0: praise God for his mighty acts. And yes, what a mighty God we serve. 95.7 Hallelujah FM. Kim Harper Johnson. Yeah, that's me keeping you company. TGIF. Got Douglas Miller with that classic, My Soul Has Been Anchored in the Lord. Ricky Dillard and New G, Grace. Early voting is underway in Shelby County. 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A few early voting sites. We've got the Ed Rice Community Center on Watkins, North Watkins. Let's see. We got Glenview Community Center also as an early voting site on Barksdale. Greater Lewis Street Baptist Church, East Parkway. Just a few of the early voting sites, but just be sure to cast your vote, all right? 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

Our God is worthy of all the honor, glory, and praise. And you don't have to wait till the battle is over. Shout right now, hallelujah, the highest praise on the CGIF 95.7 Memphis' Inspiration Station. I'm Kim Harper Johnson with you during your lunch hour. Yes, lunchtime for most. And whether you brought your lunch from home or you're headed out to find a good lunch, or maybe you are at home working remotely and preparing lunch. Well, I've got some spiritual food for your soul, so get ready for that. 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Here's Walter Hawkins, Be Grateful, 95.7.

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1: Blessed are the merciful, for they shall obtain mercy. 95.7 Hallelujah FM. Got Edwin Hawkins on the way. Yeah, God will take care of you. Brianna Bobineau, I will wait. Happy Friday. And listen, classes for Memphis Shelby County Schools will begin Monday, August 3rd. You know, that's just a few weeks away. So, yeah, the first official day of school. And some are already preparing, you know, for school, getting school supplies, getting school supply lists. 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And then it's back to school, August 3rd, 95.7 Hallelujah FM.
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rest in the Lord and wait patiently for him. 95.7 Hallelujah FM, we are your station. 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

I will bless the Lord at all times. His praise will continually be on my lips. Hallelujah. To God be praise. 95.7. Memphis' inspiration station. Kim Harper Johnson with you. And listen, get your Bibles ready. Got some spiritual food for your soul during this lunch hour, a little Bible study. That's where I give you a scripture to read for yourself. All right? Get your Bibles ready. It's straight ahead. Here's Nia Allen. Lord, I love

0: you love because he first loved us. 95.7 Hallelujah FM, Memphis' inspiration station. Forever Jones is on the way. He wants it all. Got the Commodores with that classic, Jesus is Love. Keep it here. Well, it's time for some spiritual food for your soul. Yes, you got that Bible. All right now, if you don't have it, go get it. God's word is a lamp unto our feet. It is a light unto our path. 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Get your Bible later and read Psalm 46, verse 1. Psalm 46, verse 1. God's word will not return void. No, it won't return empty. His word will fill. It will heal. 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Get your Bible. Read. Meditate. 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It's spiritual food for your soul. 95.7 Hallelujah FM, Memphis' inspiration station.
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Oh, how precious and powerful. 95.7 Hallelujah FM, Memphis's inspiration station. It is July 17th. Is it your birthday? Ooh, guess what? I got a gift for you. From me to you, it's later this hour. Keep it right here. Don't you miss it. Here's Bishop Daryl Pettis' strength and phrase. Yes, Lord. 95.7 Hallelujah FM.

0: Lord, make us vessels unto honor, sanctified in me for your good and perfect use. Have your way in us. Thy will be done, Lord, on earth as it is in heaven. 95.7 Hallelujah FM, Trinity 5-7's on the way. Put your hands, Smokey Norfolk, I need you now. Saturday, August 22nd at New Direction Christian Church. 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
1: Maybe you're standing beside somebody who doesn't know what to do with this kind of atmosphere, but what?

it's the Lord's doing, and it's marvelous in our eyes. Oh, give God some praise. Hallelujah. Kim Harford Johnson, 95.7, Memphis's Inspiration Station. 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Sweet. Like a good old slice of birthday cake. Straight ahead. Keep it right here. 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

0: Be thankful unto him and bless his name, for the Lord is good and his mercy endures forever. 95.7 Hallelujah FM. Doc McKenzie's on the way. Come aboard. I'm Kim Harper Johnson. Yeah, that's me. It's July 17th, a happy Friday. And if you are celebrating today, a happy birthday to you. Let me help you. Happy, happy birthday. Happy birthday to you. I said happy, happy birthday. Oh, yeah, it's a gift from me to you. Yes, it's from my heart. You're welcome. Congratulations, yes, on that promotion. Congratulations for your work anniversary. It's a blessing. Yes, it is. Or maybe you're celebrating today because it's Friday. Well, you know, this is the day that the Lord has made. Rejoice and be glad in it. And again, I say, rejoice. 95.7 Hallelujah FM.
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5: 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Yeah. 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

0: new territory on this battlefield for the Lord. And Brown Missionary Baptist Church in South Haven, Mississippi is equipping believers, evangelizing sinners, and boldly proclaiming the gospel of Jesus Christ.
1: I need the Lord. You need the Lord. We need the Lord.
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1: Born Ahab's dynasty. But when it came to changing the culture of idolatry, he allowed it to stand. He refused to take down the golden calf in Bethel and Dan. And as a result, y'all, verse 32, the Lord began to cut down the size of Israel territory. Oh, brothers and sisters, if we want God to bless America, we got to deal with some cultural issues that we are facing. What are those cultural issues that we are facing? I believe we need to watch out for idolatry. We need to watch out for idolatry. Even today, we are still putting people and things before God. We are still making idols of the things around us. Matter of fact, greed is an idol that so many have bowed down to. We need to deal with idolatry. We need to deal with immorality. Isn't it sad that we are living in a day and time where anything goes mentality, folks sleeping with everybody? And yet I was reminded, even as I was reading Proverbs chapter 5 this morning, it says, husband, drink water out of your own cistern. That's just a fancy way of saying, listen, you need to be in love with just one woman, your wife, and let her satisfy you. And don't go down there dipping and dabbing in every Sally, Sue, and Joe. Immorality. We need to deal with immorality. But then we need to deal with injustice. How sad it is that we have a time where there is corruption and compromise in our justice system, where we are letting go the guilty and convicting the innocent. Oh, brothers and sisters, we need a makeover of holiness. So not only sweeten our words, our prayer ought to be straighten up our ways. Straighten up our ways. What rough edges do you have? What habits do you need to work on? What changes that you need to make even in how you treat one another? Straighten up our ways. My favorite niece, Latanya Bass, gave me this blanket for my birthday. Thank you, Latanya. And I love what it said. It says, man of God, you are chosen. You are made for a purpose, a child of God, his workmanship, equipped with strength for the battle, healed by his stripe, forgiven and set free. Every so often, we need to understand and be reminded of who we are and whose we are. Before God formed us in our mother's womb, he made us somebody. And we ought to ask God, straighten up my ways. Let my light so shine that I can reflect Jesus in everything that we do. That's all I stopped by to tell you this morning, Brown. Makeup is not enough. Makeup is not enough. No, y'all. We need a makeover. We need a makeover more than just a eyeshadow, brothers and sisters. We need some eye openers because we need to be able to see God in a clearer way. We need more than just makeup, more than foundation in order to cover our blemishes. We need the foundation of his word in order to clean up our behavior. For what can wash away my sin? Nothing but the blood of Jesus. More than just cologne, y'all, in order to spray and make us smell good. We need the sweet fragrance of

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Are you going to be like Jezebel, who had makeup on the outside but was messed up on the inside? 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Or do you want a real makeover?

0: 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Lord, do it in our hearts, do it in our homes, do it in our lives. Sweeten up our words, God. 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Lord, we need a makeover. Thank you in Jesus' name.
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Expect your miracle. 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

pressing toward the mark of the high calling in Christ Jesus. 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Early voting is underway. Shelby County and municipal general elections. Few early voting sites include, got a few churches: Mississippi Boulevard Church, Family Life Center, 70 North Bellevue Boulevard, Mount Pisgah Missionary Baptist Church, 1234 Pisgah Road in Cordova, Yamat Zion Baptist Church, 60 South Parkway East. Just a few early voting sites, but be sure to cast your vote and exercise your right to vote, all right? Here's Dorinda Clark Cole taking

0: His name alone is a strong tower for us. The righteous run into it and is safe. Ah, the name is Jesus. 95.7 Hallelujah FM, Memphis's inspiration station. Tracy Bethea is up next with more gospel hits, yes, inspiration, and your chance to win in the $1,000 blessing. Listen out for the keyword at the top of the hour with Tracy Bethea. I'm Kim Harper Johnson. It has been a pure blessing, a pleasure, and as always, a ball to be with you, reminding you that we serve a promise keeper. Now, according to God's word, all of his promises are yea and amen. Here is a promise. We know that God causes all things to work together for good to those that love God, to those that are called according to his purpose. No matter what you're facing, good or bad, it's all good. In the end, we win. It's God's promise. Yay. And amen. Happy Friday. 95.7 Hallelujah FM.
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2: Well, I had to bring it up to 98. But the message still is the same. Cause whatever you need is over here at the table. If it's love, it's at the table. If it's peace, it's at the table.

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Happy Friday to you and yours. That's the late Bishop Richard, Mr. Clean White. 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Still to come, music from Lisa Noel Smith and the Brown Singers with Promises. Here's a classic from the Winans and the question is, 495.7 Hallelujah FM.

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0: It's all right to get your praise on with 95.7 Hallelujah FM. That is Memphis own. They are already 3 or 4 times Stellar Award winners, but they're up for 5 Stellar Awards this year. And this song promises, yep, it's up for Song of the Year. Yep. And it should win. I'm just saying. How y'all doing on this beautifully blessed Friday? Yes, the weekend is here. Aren't you glad about it? Also, yep, today is the first day to what? Early vote. Early voting is going on as we speak. And you need to make sure that you do your civic duty and go on and get it out of the way. Early vote. You got until August 1st to early vote. You can even early vote on the weekend. So you can go to shelbyvote.com and get all of the details on polling locations, because during early voting, remember, you don't have to go to your exact polling location based on where you live. So if you work closer to, you know, many churches are open for early voting, you can go there if it's close to where you work or where you're going to be out this weekend. Or yeah, so go on, get it out of the way, get out and vote. Coming up, more of your favorite gospel hits, including The Sounds of Blackness. Got some Donald Lawrence and Encourage Yourself on the way. Jill Scott and the new single from Anthony Evans and Caleb Carson with You're Not Finished. 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
12: Here's something pretty disturbing I discovered while researching this podcast. This is what it actually says on the Los Angeles Police Department website. The site states that the Adult Missing Persons Unit investigates 3,200 cases a month. And 70% of those missing people are found or returned voluntarily within 2 or 3 days. It goes on to explain, and I quote here, "Since being a missing person is not a crime, police are given a very limited role while conducting these types of investigations. At the bottom of the webpage, it gets more disturbing. There's a section titled, "What if they never returned?" And here's the official police advice. In such situations, you may want to enlist the services of a private investigator to assist in your search. If you can't afford a PI, the police elaborate, quote, "Another option would be to contact the Salvation Army, which has a missing persons locator program." There is not a single sentence on the LAPD website that would lead a loved one of a missing person to have any faith that the police would properly investigate it. What the LAPD is basically saying is, if someone you love goes missing, don't overreact. They'll probably turn up, unless they don't, in which case you should get someone besides the police to look into it. All this is my way of saying, if the police took missing persons cases as seriously as they do, say, bank robberies, I wouldn't have had to do this podcast in the first place and end up chasing a violent criminal halfway around the country. I'm Neil Strauss, and you can hear the full story of To Live and Die in L.A.
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Yeah, you do. Sometimes you just have to encourage yourself. Della Lawrence Tri City Singers featuring Sherry Jones Moffitt from Memphis by way of Fayette County. Sometimes you got to encourage yourself. I'm Tracy with a happy Friday to you and yours. Got some Anthony Evans on the way. Here's Jill Scott and Blessed.

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0: Keeping you inspired all day, every day. We're 95.7 Hallelujah FM. That is music from Anthony Evans, along with Caleb Carson, and You're Not Finished. Long as you are breathing, you're not finished. That means God still has purpose for you here on this earth. You are not finished. It's not over. I'm Tracy Bethay, delighted to be in your company. Happy Friday to you and yours. It's a beautiful day here in the Mid-South. I mean, I see the clouds, but the sun is shining through. And still warm out there, so be careful as you're out and about. Listen, coming up, another chance at $1,000. You know I want to know, what would you do with a grand in your hand?
1: Good morning. What I would do with a grand in my hand, First of all, I'm going to pay my tithing. And I'm going to pay just probably one or two bills. And then I'm going to treat my mom.
0: Okay.
1: Out, whatever she wants to eat, buy, whatever, or pay a bill for her. And then the rest, I'll just treat myself. That's what I would do.
0: Come on here. Well, I appreciate you, young lady, for sharing that. We want you to get this money and do whatever you need to do. Hey, if it needs to be relaxing and unwinding and pampering yourself, go for it. She did say she's going to pay her tithes. Amen. And but there's so many reasons that people need $1,000. Gas prices, medical bills, food prices, back to school, home repairs. I'm not even going on. But we want you to get it. So coming up a little after 4 o'clock, you will hear a keyword. When you do, you enter it on this station's website at hallelujahfm.com and get this $1,000 blessing.
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6: Blues clubs would eventually sprout up on the South Side as a new culture took hold. As recording technology became more accessible, that culture would grow alongside the modern music industry.
10: Baby, can it be mine?
6: The Chicago blues would go on to become one of the most significant influences on early rock music. This is Patty Jackson for the Black Information Network.

0: Shelby County, I am Magistrate Serena Gray, and I am your candidate for judge for General Sessions Criminal Court Division 7. I am a Memphis native that has been in the legal profession for 13 years, but serving Shelby County for over 20 years as an educator, assistant public defender, assistant federal defender, and now as a magistrate. I have been around long enough to know what works, what doesn't, and what needs to change. I am running for judge because I am a firm believer that judges hold others accountable and judges need to hold themselves accountable as well. I am fair, firm, and consistent and treat all that come before me with dignity and respect. Our very own Dr. Willie Harrington has endorsed me, and I ask that you join him and vote a new way with Serena Gray. Early voting July 17th through August 1st, Election Day August 6th. Paid for by the committee to elect Serena Gray, Derek Suggs as treasurer, and I approve this message.
1: Good afternoon. We have a crash working on eastbound 40 at the 55 split in West Memphis, Arkansas. We also have an accident working on Summer at Hollywood Street, that's Summer Avenue at Hollywood, and a wreck downtown at the split on eastbound 40 at Midtown 240, causing a big delay out there. Also, we have delays in our construction zone on westbound 40 at the 101 connector. With traffic, I'm Heather Orr.
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4: Hello, friends. I'm Bishop Brandon Porter. Thank you for tuning in to Touched by the Truth Radio Ministry of Greater Community Temple Church of God in Christ. 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This is an exciting season and month, of course, with Tennessee Central Jurisdiction. We're getting ready for Holy Convocation. That's going to be July the 20th through the 24th. You don't want to miss these powerful services as we come together, opening up with a pre-musical on Monday and then some incredible services day and night. Services go through from Tuesday to Friday. It's going to be an amazing time. You'll hear the announcement in just a moment. But I do want you to come and join with us at your earliest convenience at Greater Community Temple. Prepare to hear the word that I've been sharing, and that is has to do with the 4th of July. We call it Overcoming Delayed Independence. Oh, there's some interesting thoughts and theology and teaching about the 4th of July and what our position should be in that. I want you to know there's such a thing called delayed independence. Let's talk about it right now as we hear the word. I pray you'll be touched by the truth. I'm Bishop Porter. Enjoy and let others know they can tune in right now.
5: Hear me. After the 13th Amendment said that, is if you commit a crime. All right? So the new slavery is prison. Oh, they're going to always find a way now, you know. They're going to always find a way to fit in through the laws what they really want to happen. That's why we see so many privatized prisons. White folk own prisons. I ain't heard of no black person own no prison. White folk own these prisons. And so it gives way to wrongful judicial practices that legally, because of the laws put in place, enslave disproportionately multiple black and brown people today in prisons. And we got to educate our youth and others. We got to educate them to know that this is not the time to live wild and crazy, because they will lock you up and throw away the key and make you work for them for free, like they did our forefathers. Remember the ships? Thank you. See the chains on the sign there? So, independence, the Independence Day celebration. 120 years before, that is the, what is it, Plessy versus Ferguson, Plessy versus Ferguson, all right? And this is legalized, separate but equal, all right? separate but equal law. You got me? So you see the segregation and all that, trying to divide. They know we're getting made free, but now they still want to separate from us and call it equal. But it can't be equal when we don't have the same advantages. How? And that's why 178 years before the, you know, 178 years later, should I say then, because Brown versus Brown education. So you got all this time spanning after the Independence Day, when now Brown versus Brown education would say that separate was not equal. And it speaks basically to the conditions of all black schools compared to all white schools, because you didn't have the same amount of books and quality of education. So it wasn't equal. Amen. Are you still with me? Okay, just a little insight. I'm gonna get back to the other stuff that you rather hear. All right, so Independence Day was, check this out, 188 years before the Civil Rights Act. Before the Civil Rights Act, Independence Day 1776 was 188 years before the Civil Rights Act, which included blacks being able to drink out of the same water fountains and eat in restaurants as white folk. Independence Day, but it took 188 years for this to come. Hello? I'm trying, girl. They make it hard. This hour right here is really rough. 189 years before the Voting Act, which right now is being threatened. Because y'all won't even register to vote. You marching, talking about the remapping, and they changing the districts, and you didn't vote the last time. 80% of registered voters in this area did not vote the last election. 80%. But we's free. Amen. But we're still having to fight this because somebody don't want us to vote. They understand that if we ever came together, man, what you talking about? What a time, what a time. If we ever came together, say amen. All right. But notice what happens. And I, back in talking about the Voting Act, back to that again, if you are a felon, you can't vote. So they want you labeled. They want you stereotyped, stigmated. Amen? Isn't it amazing, though? Look at the twist in politics. That if you're a felon, you can't vote, but you can run for president if you got several felonies? That makes no sense. I mean, what kind of sense does that make? And who gave the speech for the 4th of July yesterday? The felon. That's real talk. What's up, D? Amen, somebody, right? That's real talk. Can you imagine the unfairness? Do you see the inequity there? You are a felon, but you can't vote. But here a guy is, has how many felons did he have? 30 what? 34? 34 felonies. And you ran for president and won twice? Some of y'all in here. Yeah. I had somebody calling me the other day and saying to me, you know, Bishop, I don't know how y'all can be Democrats. Oh, girl, please, you know, how y'all can be Democrats all going over. I said, and what are you? What are you? Look, there's wickedness on both sides. You got to choose which evil you're going to be on, what side you're going to be. I don't vote based on the color of someone's skin or party, right? Exactly. I consider myself independent because I get the right to choose, but still, you know, there's corruption. I hope it's not built in this stuff. Amen, somebody. I hope it's not. You can have the most votes, and you, as well as you know, and still don't win. The system is already skewed. Say amen, somebody. All right. 191 years. I got to move on because I can tell the part. I got to get some amens out of y'all. 191 years before the Independence Day, 191 years later, Dr. King gave his last speech at Mason Temple Church of God in Christ here in Memphis on April 3rd, 1968. That was 191 years later. And he was assassinated in broad daylight, April 4th, right here in Memphis, Tennessee at Lorraine Motel. 191 years later, and we celebrating freedom? Amen. So there's a lot of discussion about, and I just gave to you about what happened, what took place after Independence Day. But later I'm going to talk about something that took place before Independence Day, because that's where our victory is. Look at your neighbor and said, not after. Tell them something happened before. Say it again, something happened before. Here it is. I only have 3 points right after all of that, but I want to get through with that so I can get to the meat of what I'm talking about here, and then I'll pause and we'll pick up on next Sunday with the rest of it, where I know you're going to shout on that part, all right? Because something happened after. Look at your neighbor, say something happened before. I'm sorry, say something happened before. Yeah, there was a freedom set in place before, as what, to what gave our ancestors the ability and the fortitude and the fortification and the strength to believe the promise. Point number one, delayed freedom begins with delayed truth. Say that delayed freedom begins with delayed truth. John 8:32 says, and ye shall know the truth, and again the truth shall do what? Make you free. Freedom always follows truth. Say that freedom. always follows truth.
4: 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Hey, don't forget, Holy Convocation for Tennessee Central is headed to Memphis, Tennessee. Oh, we got some power pack speakers. That is Superintendent Michael Hickman from Mississippi. We got that powerful woman of God, Latrice Ryan, our very own supervisor, Shirley Papina, yours truly, Bishop Porter. We got John Terrius Tate, Prophet Charles Buchanan. Oh, we're going to have a shouting good time. I'm talking about a great time in the presence of God. Don't forget that we need all of our deacons and ministers to be in attendance on Friday night from all of our churches in Tennessee Central. We have a special Stephen's Anointing service for you, but we're going to be consecrating, praying over these great men that help the wonderful pastors in the churches of Tennessee Central. We got some special gifts and some pens and various things we're going to give you to identify who you are in the kingdom of God, because you are important. Blessings to you. Don't miss the, of course, in the convocation, we've got the 200 voice male course, choir, of course, Elder Zach Hasten and the amazing Tennessee Central Choir. You know, we got some of the best talented musicians and singers anywhere, nightly and even in the daytime. The day services start on Wednesday, going Wednesday through Friday, but then our services are nightly at 7:30 in Memphis, Tennessee at Greater Community Temple, 5151 Winchester Road. You hear the announcement. I want you to know something. You can't miss Holy Convocation for Tennessee Central Jurisdiction in Memphis, Tennessee. Don't you dare miss out. It's going to be an incredible time in the presence of the Lord. Love you guys. Blessings to you, and thank you for listening in to Greater Community Temple Outreach Ministry. We call it Touched by the Truth. I'm Bishop Porter. Have a wonderful rest of your day.
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0: It's music from Tamela Mann with Live, Breathe, Fight. You gotta live through it. You gotta breathe through it. And yes, in your Christian walk, you're gonna have to fight through it sometimes. But here's what I know, that you are more than a conqueror, and we can make it. I'm Tracy Bethay, glad to be with you on this Friday. 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Still to come, we've got music to enhance your work day. Got some Reverend Clay Evans. I got a testimony. That's Miss Shirley. She's out of Birmingham, Alabama. She listens and talks back to me. She likes that. Also, Tasha Cobbs Leonard is on the way, and we'll go back with Pastor Shirley Caesar.
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thank you for the blood. That is Pastor Shirley Caesar on this Friday. That set my soul on fire this afternoon. How you doing? I'm Tracy Bethay. Glad to be in your company. Stay close. I've got your birthdays on the way and more chances at $1,000.

0: It's music from Hezekiah Walker, and every praise belongs to our God. I'm Tracy Bethay, glad to be in your company, and we've got some birthdays to celebrate on today. Now, listen, you hear that beautiful instrumental music, that piano behind me? That is what you hear, that's the song that I use for birthdays. And it comes from Memphis' own Timothy P. Mason. It's from his Tim's Hymns CD that is a must-add to your gospel collection. And Tim is celebrating his birthday on today. Happy blessed birthday, Timothy P. Mason, an amazing gifted musician, producer, little songwriter. Y'all be amazed at where Tim's music is being heard and played. So many of our songs here in Memphis, not just Memphis music, but from Ja'Kalen Carr to our local talent, Donald Lawrence, and working with the movie First, what is it? Oh God, First Sunday with Cat Williams. Yeah, Tim had a big role in the musical selection and a part of that movie. So he's just a blessing to the community of creativity. So happy birthday, Tim. I said all that to say happy birthday. Y'all tell Tim I did him real good. Blessings to you. Also, James D. Robinson Jr. is celebrating on today. My co-worker, Dwan Hendricks, baby, right here in the building, celebrating a birthday on today. Happy birthday, Dwan. Trayvon Perry is celebrating on today, along with Paul Harden. Lachey Wilson, happy birthday to you. He is an amazing, gifted trumpeter, and you can check him out performing for the house band, for the BET Awards, for the Grammy Awards. If you look up, and you're going to see Melvin Jones playing the trumpet. So happy birthday, Melvin. Much love to you. Josephine Granberry is celebrating on today. Willis Pride, happy birthday to you. And also Lisa Smith and Donald Joyner. And maybe you've got a birthday on today or this weekend. Honey, we just want to say blessings to you from 95.7 Hallelujah FM. Coming up a little after 5 o'clock, another chance at $1,000. When you hear that keyword, enter it on this station's website at hallelujahfm.com and get this $1,000 blessing from 95.7.
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0: I know I've been changed. That's Tim Rodgers and the Fellas. Thank you, Lord, for the change that has come over me. I'm Tracy Bethay. 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Come on here. I'm telling y'all, the winning is real. 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
1: There's a song I want to do right now that reminds me of my grandmother, and you've heard me tell my story how she prayed me through. 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

0: It's music from PJ Morton's song says Mercy. As a matter of fact, I'll be speaking with PJ later today in the Gospel Truth and Gospel News, honey. You know, he is on his way to Memphis, Tennessee on next Thursday. Yeah, it's going to be at the Cannon Center. So if you don't have it, get your tickets on sale now at the Cannon Center or Ticketmaster. And he's going to be performing all of his hits. And, of course, from his new project, Saturday Night, Sunday Morning. I love it. Listen, on the way, we got more of your favorite gospel hits, including Larry Trotter, got some Travis Green, and music from Donald Lawrence. We're 95.7 Hallelujah FM.
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24: 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Turns out, he was really, really good at it. 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
25: 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We're always just right behind him, you know?
24: 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Because Tony was a family man, doing great. Clear sky for miles. But then, while Tony was playing roller hockey with his work buddies, he took a nasty fall and hurt his back.
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26: Oxycontin. 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

0: 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We're 95.7 Hallelujah FM. Happy Friday to you and yours. Excited. I'm talking with PJ Morton coming up in a special edition of the Gospel Truth and Gospel News, honey. 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Pastor Timothy G. Taylor, pastor. Here's music from Donald Lawrence featuring Lee Andrea Johnson and Deliver Me.
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It's a classic from Walter Hawkins, and Be Grateful. I'm Tracy Bethay. 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And don't forget to check out Sonia Blakey. 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Here's Fred Hammond and Love Never Fails. We're 95.7 Hallelujah FM.

0: 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I'm Tracy Bethay, glad to be in your company on your inspiration station. We're 95.7 Hallelujah FM with a special edition of the Gospel Truth and Gospel News, honey. We always love when the hotline rings and it's an amazing person that comes to share with us. And he's doing more than coming to share on the phone. He's getting ready to hit the Cannon Center next week. I'm speaking of multiple award-winning Grammy artist, singer, songwriter, producer. And I mean, we're going to have a Saturday night good morning, good time. PJ Morton is on the line. Hi, PJ.
1: Yes, yes. Hey, how you doing, Tracy? Good to talk to you.
0: Where in the world is PJ Morton? Because you've been traveling.
1: I have been rolling. But believe it or not, I'm at home. I'm at my house right now. It's the calm before this tour starts on Sunday, and so I'm taking a few days home and then off to the races.
0: Wow. Well, let me first say that thank you so much. We were so honored to be able to have the exclusive iHeartRadio World premiere on your single, yes. Mercy, which is hot. People love the song.
1: Thank you.
0: And then when you think about the entire project, Saturday night, Sunday morning, which is now a tour, you want to talk about next Thursday. You will be right here in Memphis, Tennessee. Let's talk about this Saturday night, Sunday morning tour. Were you planning to do this when you put the project together? Because you're bringing R&B and gospel together, which is what you do and what we love.
1: Yes.
0: How did that come about?
1: Yeah. Well, I knew that I was going to tour the album. I mean, you know, touring is what we do. Album or not, you know, is kind of how I live and how I connect to my people. So I knew we were going to get on the road, but I had to figure out how I was going to mix these new songs in and how we were going to transition from Saturday night to Sunday morning while still keeping the people's favorites, you know?
0: Yeah.
1: How Deep Is Your Love?
0: Yes.
1: First began.
0: Say So.
1: Then to
0: the Benediction and Mercy.
1: That's right. Mixing it all in.
0: Yeah.
1: So it's exciting. We've been in rehearsals all week, and I'm just so excited to do this show. And Memphis, man, always shows up. It's my cousins in Memphis, and we always have such a good time. So I can't wait to bring the band there and you know, go crazy.
0: So how has the we know you have a fan base like none other, but to bring the two together. So we know Mercy is cutting up on the charts and then on the mainstream side. How is that working together when you even talk to mainstream radio stations about putting them together?
1: Yeah, I think what's so amazing is that it's so many of our story. You know, we grew up in church. We know church. We know God. We believe in God. We have faith. But we also love, you know, some of these songs that we grew up with in R&B and soul. Some of the songs that are the soundtrack of our lives. So for a lot of people, this is freeing, you know, it's like really giving a voice to how they felt their whole lives. You know, I love both of these things. Why do I have to, you know, put one down for the other? And so it's just been a lot of love and, you know, a lot of I see you, you know, a lot of acceptance in that way. And I'm just super grateful, you know.
0: Well, I'm grateful that you are, I guess, to me, the spearhead that's breaking the boundaries of that. So we appreciate
1: you.
0: Absolutely. Yes, it's going down next Thursday, July 23rd at the Cannon Center. It's the Saturday night, Sunday morning tour with PJ Morton. PJ, we're so excited. Tickets are available now at the Cannon Center box office. You can go through Ticketmaster. Any last words you want to share, PJ? Because it's really all about all the cousins getting together on next Thursday at the Cannon Center and jamming with you.
1: That's right. No, I can't wait to see you. If you've been rocking with me since the beginning, you know how we started in Memphis, how we've grown in Memphis. And so I just can't wait to get back and we all come together and have a good time. So I'll see y'all soon.
0: Yes. Let me ask you this real quick question. It's interesting when I ask songwriters this particular question. Favorite song from the, you have a favorite on the Saturday night side and a favorite on the Sunday morning. Ooh, I know they're all your baby. Children. I know.
1: Yeah, that's my baby.
0: Yeah,
1: that's
0: those all, you gotta, right look, there. You gotta love them all the same. But, and I right. guess it also depends maybe on how you're feeling per day, you know, how you no, may feel.
1: That's exactly right. The mood changes. I would say today, and we've been in rehearsal, so I know how these songs have been feeling. I would say today on Saturday night, Protect My Heart. It's such a special one for me. And on Sunday morning, Bless His Name and Close Enough. Both of those are really touching me right now, too. Mercy is Go-Go's Crazy Live.
0: Yeah.
1: See, don't get me started. But see, I'm not and get into all of them. But those are some of the standouts for me, though. And live, man, it's sounding amazing.
0: Well, I'm excited about it. Please give the family my love. Of course, Bishop Paulus Morton, you worked on his latest project, you and your sister, A Family yes. Affair. Y'all, we're getting ready next Thursday, July 23rd, the Memphis Cannon Center, downtown Memphis. It's a Saturday night, Sunday morning tour with PJ Morton. Tickets are available at the Cannon Center and Ticketmaster. PJ, thanks so much for hanging out with us for a little bit. We appreciate you.
1: Oh, no, thank you. Thank you for having me. See y'all soon.
0: Absolutely. I'm Tracy Bethea, and that's a look at the Gospel Truth and Gospel News, honey. The Gospel Truth and Gospel News, honey, is powered by Springdale Baptist Church, 1193 Springdale. 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
5: 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And then the second half of the show was me with the Dap Kings as the rhythm section and the National Symphony Orchestra as the strings doing the entire What's Going On album. 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

0: Prayer Imani Church and the Imani Telecast Network USA presents Of My People with Pastor Bill Atkins. In Exodus 33:12, God tells Moses to bring the people up. The ministry of Pastor Bill Atkins has worked diligently to do just that, here and abroad. Now, listen to portions of his messages at Greater Imani Church here in Memphis, Tennessee. It's time for Up My People.
1: I want to talk to you this morning about the theology of John 10 and 10. The theology of John 10 and 10. Take your seats in the presence of the Lord. The theology of John 10 and 10. Some of us have lived with limits in our bodies. Pain that doesn't always have a neat diagnosis, medicine that stretches a budget, nights that feel too long. Some of us have lived with limits in our homes, fear that shows up through the phone call, tension that makes silence heavy, bills that don't care how hard we work. Some of us have lived with limits in our community. When opportunity feels far away, our respect is conditional when safety is never guaranteed to us. And the enemy has always tried to convince God's people of one lie, that the only life you can have is a life of survival. And that's a lie. The Lord Jesus never intended for us to just survive on this earth, but to live a life of abundance. And that does not mean vulgar wealth. That means a stable life, a good life, a pleasant life, a comfortable life. Jesus says something different than what the enemy says. He doesn't say, I came so you can endure. He doesn't say, I came so that you can just get by. He doesn't say, I came that they might have life and have it just less abundantly. He says, I have come that they might have life more abundantly. Now, we as a people have missed this because we were not taught it well. Our ministers didn't teach it. Let's just tell the truth. All we talked about was going to heaven, dying and going to heaven. And going to heaven, actually, theologically, is one of the easiest things we can do. Because all you got to do is call on Jesus. If you confess Jesus as your Lord and Savior, thou shalt be saved. It ain't no big thing to be saved, but it's a big thing to learn how to live in this life. It's a big thing to learn how to live victoriously in this life. That's where the challenge is. More abundantly means God's life has a shape for us. Let's look at Jesus' words closely. John 10 and 10 is not a greeting. It's a mission statement. Jesus says there's a thief. He says there is a stealing. He says there is a killing. And he says there is destroying. Yeah. Then Jesus reveals his purpose, his opposite, his remedy. I came that they, that's us, might have life. You might as well say that's me, because everybody said that's me. To have a better life. And that means a better life maybe even that you're having right now. Because abundance never sits still. And somebody needs to shout right there. Abundance grows. So even though you may be doing well right now, the word of God says you can be doing even better tomorrow than you are doing today. Come on, somebody. Abundant life is not only about going to heaven when you die, though that hope is real. Abundant life is with God's authority stamped on your life, a stamp that makes you part of the overflow that God promises you. It's present in you right now, not just the future, but you have it right now. And we're having a hard time trying to teach generations that right now, because we've been so inundated with poverty is almost a badge of people thinking that somehow being poor is holy. And being poor is not being holy. Our people have not learned that the Lord came and said to us that I want you to have a life better than what you're having right now. I want you to have happiness. I want you to have joy in your life. And all of us go through things. All of us suffer things. But still, God's word is saying there's got to be some joy found in your life. There's got to be a time when you look back and say, well, it may not be as best as I want it right now, but it sure is better than what it used to be. Now, maybe I got one or two witnesses in here who knows. that they think that maybe they have not done so well. But when you look back at your life, where you came from, you know God has been good to you. In the black church experience, we often understand abundant not as something vague, but as something concrete. A life where you can breathe without being hunted. A life where your children are not treated like problems, but like purpose. A life where you can worship freely, work with dignity, and rest without panic. A life where trauma doesn't get the final word. Jesus is declaring to us this morning that his flock is not meant to live under the tyranny of trouble. And what does that mean? Bishop talked about the devil this morning when he came up. Some of us allow the tyranny of trouble to dominate our lives. And we have become professional, persecuted people. We have trained ourselves in the knowledge of persecution. And we have learned to adapt to it. Meaning that we have learned to accept it, deal with it, handle it, manage it. But it's on us, and you know it's on us, but we have taught ourselves, handle it, just deal with it. It's there. We're not going to get rid of it. And you have betrayed yourself when you did that. Because Jesus never meant for you to live under the tyranny of trouble. Oh, it's going to come, but hallelujah, it's going to go. Weeping may endure for a night, but joy is still coming in the morning. Trouble is going to come into your life, but you cannot let trouble dominate your life. At some point in time, you got to learn how to shake it off. At some point in time, you got to learn how to get over it. At some point in time, you got to make a decision. I'm not going to keep living like this any longer. I made my mind up. I can live better than I'm living right now. The thief still works every day. He attacks us every day in our heads, in our minds, telling us what we can't have, telling us what we can't do, telling us what we cannot become. He restricts our children. We're not giving them purpose and letting them know they can become anything they want to become one day. And then sometimes we parents mess up and say the same thing to our own children, that you ain't never gonna be nothing. Poisoning the minds of our own kids. This whole Bible, this whole word from John 10 and 10, the theology of it is that God is speaking to you right now at this very present moment. I know all of you have something you're probably dealing with. All of us got something to deal with. But God is saying, do not allow whatever it is you're dealing with to dominate your life, even if it's illness, even if it's financial, even if it's emotional, if it's broken heart, don't let it allow it to dominate your life. There is a light beyond your hurt. There's a light beyond your pain. There's a light beyond your sorrow. Hallelujah. And the thief comes in different disguises. He comes through systems that grind people down and call it normal. In other words, he makes your problems, your trials seem normal to you. So you just live with them day after day after day after day because they have become normal to you. He comes through propaganda that tells the oppressed to hate themselves. He makes us hate each other. He makes us distrust each other. He makes us put down each other. He comes through addiction that promises relief but delivers bondage, drugs, and alcohol. He comes through lies that say you'll never be enough, never be safe, never be loved. And that's a lie because well, yet you were still in sin, he first loved you. But he'll convince you that there's nothing there for you. The thief steals in ways that are hard to name. He steals joy. He steals sleep. He steals patience. He steals hope until people start speaking with their future like their future's already here and gone. And you might say, really? Well, examine yourself sometimes. Have you lost hope for anything in the future? No matter how old you are, I don't care how old you are, there's still a future that you got to look forward to. There's a future you got to look forward to and know that my tomorrow is still going to be better. And then the thief tries to make you believe that his destruction is your destruction. that the bad that has occurred to him is the same that's going to happen to you. Now, saints, I'm not preaching this sermon this morning to make anybody shout. I'm not preaching this sermon to make anybody run this morning. I'm reaching into deep into your hearts this morning. I'm trying to touch you with some understanding, because it's easy for us to get trapped into what the thief makes us seem as normal to us. Trials and tribulation and situation. I see it so much in counseling people for over 30 years. I have seen it time and time and time again. Not being able to get over a tragedy, not being able to get over a breakup, not being able to get over a divorce, not being able to get over a separation, not being able to get over losing a certain job, not being able to get over because you didn't finish school. So many things that goes on in your head that are trapped in your mind that tells you that you'll never get where you intended to go. And that's a lie. That's a lie. Jesus said his purpose is in your life. His purpose for your life is abundance. What Jesus gives, the enemy cannot take back. In John 10, Jesus is also talking about identity who belongs to him. When a sheep belongs to the shepherd, the flock is not abandoned to every passing wind. The shepherd knows his own sheep, and the sheep should know the shepherd's voice. The sheep should know the shepherd's voice. You see, I know that God speaks to every single one of you in this sanctuary this morning. I know that God talks to everyone watching on you on YouTube, on Facebook. And you might not want to acknowledge it because you think you got to be a pastor, a minister, a deacon, or somebody for God to speak to you. No. God has spoken to every single one of you at some point in your life. He has tried to encourage you. He has tried to bring you along. He has tried to instill hope in you. He has tried to show you a future. He has tried to design for you a victory, but you didn't buy it because you are so overcome with the difficulty of the world that you just give up and want to quit. Or, as I said, accept it as normal, which is a tragedy for all of us to accept it as normal. We can accept police brutality as normal. We can accept robbing and killing as normal. We can accept gang shootings normal. We can accept drug addiction as normal. We cannot accept these things as normal because they are not normal. So we cannot allow the small vicissitudes of life that come against us to accept them as normal. So what does Jesus give us that the thief cannot steal? Jesus gives us presence. Abundant life begins with God being near enough to you to always be with you and always protect you. The songwriter said he was always there. He was right there with you all the time. And you got to know that he was. When the pressure comes, God's presence is not a rumor. He's shepherding reality. He is right there with you. Number two, he gives us purpose. The thief wants you busy enough to be distracted, numb enough to stop dreaming, tired enough to quit. Jesus wants to wake you up, to make you understand that life is here for you right now. It's called abundance. Number three, Jesus gives you protection. Jesus doesn't say the thief won't try. He says the thief will not get the last word over the sheep. The thief is going to try to kill you, but he will not have the last word over you. The shepherd guards what's vulnerable, your mind, your heart, your future, your family, your faith. And then there's provision. Life that is abundant includes bread, shelter, strength. God can supply in ways that fit your seasons, whether that's through community, opportunity, wisdom, or miracle. What did I say? Community, wisdom, or miracle. God can bless you in so many ways. And God has blessed so many of you in so many ways. And you owe God a mighty praise for it. Because there are so many of you in here right now who God gave you opportunity that you thought you'd never have. God gave you blessings that you never thought you'd earn. God gave you a way in which nobody ever thought you'd have. And you know I'm telling the truth about it.
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0: It's music from Mariah Carey and the legendary Clark Sisters and Jesus I Do. I'm Tracy Bethay, glad to hang out with you on this beautiful Friday evening. I tell you, it's been a beautiful Lord's Day. Attention church choirs, have you uploaded your 1 to 2 minute video to get entered in our Hallelujah Church Choir competition, our very first one presented by Gold Skyline Transportation? And we're looking for church choirs in Memphis and the Mid-South, and we've got some really good. I think we may next week start at least giving you one of the choirs that we know that will be one of the seven that will take the Benefit Solutions Group stage on Saturday, August 22nd at New Direction Christian Church. So you still got time. 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And you could be one of the top seven that has a chance to get prizes and definitely bragging rights as the first Hallelujah winner of the church choir competition. 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

0: It's a classic from Commission and Running Back to You. I'm Tracy Bethay. Glad to be in your company. It's Pastor Mike Jr. and Amen.
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2: It is for me. Come on, somebody touch your neighbor and say what God has for me. It is for me.

Hallelujah. What God has for me, what God has for you, it is for you. I'm Tracy Bethay, delighted to be in your company. And don't forget to check me out. That's right, I'll be on your radio this coming Sunday, right after you get after church, maybe headed to brunch, Sunday morning, or Sunday afternoon, I should say, from 12 noon until 6 p.m.

0: praise choice sneak. And hallelujah, for it is the highest praise. A beautifully blessed Friday to you and yours. I'm Tracy Bethay. And yes, the weekend is here. Aren't you glad about it? And I want to thank you so much for hanging out with me on this beautiful Friday on this, during this entire week. Thank you for sharing a portion of your day with us. We pray that something was said or played to uplift your spirits, keep you happy and smiling, just to make it through this day. Before we get out of here, you mind if we wind down from work? All right, thanks. Today's inspirational quote comes from Walt Disney. It says, "The way to get started is to quit talking and begin doing." That's the way to get started. Stop talking about it and start being about it. Start doing, start moving, start planning, start negotiating, start praying, start studying. Let's get started. You let that minister to your hearts, and thanks so much for listening.
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